For my people in the back, for my people in the front, for my people on the left, for my people on the right, for my people. For my people in the back, for my people in the front.

Start for the wedding, I was dipping in the dam and Wardy, forget how we pulled this. I'm taking it for mine, never winner, as we try to keep the smile. Start for the wedding, I was dipping in the dam and Wardy, forget how we pulled this. I'm taking it for mine, never winner, as we try to keep the smile.

Do you smell what the rock is cooking? Do you smell what the rock is cooking? Do you smell what the rock is cooking? Do you smell what the rock is cooking?